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Keep it going. Oh.

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0: 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Hey, I am Jen. I was talking to somebody about their name today. We were talking about names, and it got me thinking about what's in a name. You know, your parents named you or your family members named you. Maybe your name has been passed down for generations. Maybe it means something really important in your family, or it's got an important meaning, the definition of your name. My parents drew my name out of a hat, so I don't think it was really meaningful to them. I mean, they put it in the hat. They also put like four other names in the hat because they just couldn't decide. They were like, I don't know. What are we going to name this kid? So they drew it out of a hat. But I know that they picked names to put in that hat on purpose. And you've picked your kids' names on purpose. Names are so important. But something I really love is in God's word, he says, I have called you by name. You are mine.
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0: 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Looking at how to serve others. Our Summer of Service calendar says that today we're supposed to assemble disaster relief kits. That's kind of a cool idea. We know that you can connect with different organizations around Missouri, around the world, wherever, and assemble some of those. Or maybe you assemble some for yourself and your friends and family and neighbors. Help others out. That's a great idea, too. I know that Convoy of Hope does a lot of those things, too. I know that Brooke and Sean talked to them earlier this morning. But we've got lots of great ways that you could do that and help serve your community. You maybe haven't ever thought about, why is Spirit FM here? Why does this ministry exist? Hey, I'm Jen, station manager here at Spirit FM. And our mission is to lead people to Christ and nurture believers in their spiritual growth. 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I hope you notice the message of Jesus in every song. I hope you feel that hope. I pray that God uses this station in your life in big ways. I also hope and pray that you know when you support this station, you are making that possible. You are helping to share Jesus with others. You are helping people grow in their faith and maybe even helping yourself. So thank you for supporting this ministry and changing lives together with us.
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1: Speaking of questions, here's one. Why? Why?

0: Hannah Kerr, Jesus Is Why on Spirit FM. If you've had kids or been around kids, nieces, nephews, cousins, church kids, whatever, you know they go through a stage where they ask why for everything. Why? Why? Why? And you're like, because of this. Why? Because of this. Why? Because of this. And you're like, I don't know why. I give up. I don't know. We're done with the why question, right? You can only go to like 17 whys and then you're like, I'm done. I can't. That's too many. We're done with the whys. But if someone asks you, where does your joy come from? Why do you have joy when it seems like you shouldn't have it? Why is there positivity in your life? How do you find some things to keep going when you face so many difficult things? Where does your love and for others come from? When someone asks you those questions, you want to be able to say, Jesus is why.
1: I literally heard the voice of God say, it's not your time.
2: That's Jared Grooms. He missed his chance of getting out of prison. But while he was locked away in a cell with no freedom, God began to give him something drugs, money, and fancy cars never could.
1: I feel better and have more peace right now, locked behind these walls.
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The National Weather Service in Springfield has issued a tornado warning for northeastern Benton County until 9:15 p.m. Central Daylight Time. At 8:27 p.m. Central Daylight Time, a severe thunderstorm capable of producing a tornado was located near Coal Camp, or 14 miles northeast of Warsaw, moving southeast at 15 miles per hour. Expected hazards include tornado. This is a radar-indicated threat. The following impacts are expected. Flying debris will be dangerous to those caught without shelter. Mobile homes will be damaged or destroyed. Damage to roofs, windows, and vehicles will occur. Tree damage is likely. Locations impacted include Crockerville and Zora. Take cover now. Move to a basement or an interior room on the lowest floor of a sturdy building. Avoid windows. If you are outdoors, in a mobile home, or in a vehicle, move to the closest substantial shelter and protect yourself from flying debris. Repeating, a tornado warning has been issued until 9:15 p.m. Central Daylight Time for the following county, Benton, Missouri.

Jamie McDonald, Ain't No Way on Spirit FM. Hey, I am Jen. So we've got some summer pop-ups still to come, festivals, concerts, all of that coming as well. You can always check it out, spiritfm.org or on the app. It's super easy to do. But we would love to see you at our next pop-ups. We're going to come into Eldon on the 29th. We're going to be at Osceola on the 23rd. We're going to be all over the place. And we've got that $1,000 and that Yeti cooler. We would love to get you signed up to win that. We look forward to seeing you. Spirit FM would like to say thanks to Drs. Joe and Jonathan Muff, DDS, at Family General Dentistry for their support.

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2: 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Only way I'm getting to the other side.

Mercy me, make it well on Spirit FM. Our verse of the day, in case you haven't gotten into God's word yet today, I got you. Here we go. It's Proverbs chapter 4, verse 23. It says, above all else, there's a lot of L's in that all. Okay, maybe not in the Bible, but above all else, guard your heart, for everything you do flows from it. That is such a powerful verse. So much truth in that. Let's listen to it again. Above all else, guard your heart, for everything you do flows from it.

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Are you lifting weights while you're singing along, listening along? Well, this song will make you stronger. It helps if you know the song is titled Stronger. 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

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If you're trying to wind down for the night, man, this is not your song. I'm so sorry. Maybe the next one will be for you. But this one is Hallelujah.

these acts of service? We'd love to know that, by the way. If you've been taking part in some of them, or if you just tried one, we'd love to know that we've helped you. It's helped us, too, here at Spirit FM, our staff, to remember being a servant and remembering to do these things and serve one another in love and be there for our community. And so it's really inspired me to want to do more things like that, too. I hope it's inspired you to want to serve others humbly in love. That's what we're called to do, to be the hands and feet of Jesus. So I hope that you're joining us in our summer of service.

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0: maybe haven't ever thought about, why is Spirit FM here? 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I hope you feel that hope. I pray that God uses this station in your life in big ways. 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

0: You maybe haven't ever thought about, why is Spirit FM here? 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

0: 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I hope you notice the message of Jesus in every song. I hope you feel that hope. I pray that God uses this station in your life in big ways. I also hope and pray that you know when you support this station, you are making that possible. You are helping to share Jesus with others. 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So thank you for supporting this ministry and changing lives together with us.
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1: Good morning. It's Brooke and Sean here on Spirit FM. It's time to rise and shine, and maybe the weather might be a motivation today. It's going to be very, very warm.
2: It's going to be warm, a little bit rainy, but it is a Friday.
1: That's true. Happy Friday.
2: I mean, that's the sunshine in the day.
1: There is
2: a chance of some scattered thunderstorms later on this afternoon, some severe in mid-Missouri, so keep that in mind. I saw a flood watch in southern Missouri, but I don't think you're expecting a lot of rain today, so I was kind of like, why?
1: Yeah.
2: Maybe there's already, you know, some what's that? Lots of water in the lakes.
1: Creeks and the lakes and the rivers. And
2: I guess I need to find some words to use today. I'm struggling.

0: 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Before you race into the weekend with your to-do list, your vacation plans, or maybe just figuring out what you're going to eat for dinner tonight, How about we practice something that can change our entire outlook, and that is gratitude. That's what Fridays are all about. Sean and I often just talk about littlest things that God has done in our lives this week, and that's what we want to celebrate. We want you to text us or call us and share with us what God is doing in your life. Maybe you have a miracle that you want to testify about. Maybe it's even just something as simple as a birthday. We want to celebrate with you. And what happens is when we say these on the air, we say these out loud, it sparks other people to be, just think about what's God done in their life. And it's this contagious ripple effect. And pretty soon, by the time the morning is over, you've started the day out on a right foot.
1: The word always works. Colossians 3:17 says, "And whatever you do in word or deed, do all in the name of the Lord Jesus, giving thanks to God the Father through him." And Friday is giving thanks to God. Yes. So what is your Friday? Text it to us or call 800-606-3299 with your Friday.
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0: 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It's Brooke and Sean. Do you have a Friday?
1: Yes, good morning. This is Ryan from Kansas. Yesterday was our third child. Her name is Kaya. She turned 19. So it's just wanted to share that with you.

0: Rise and shine. Good morning. It's Brooke and Sean here on Spirit FM. It's a Friday, Brooke. Woo-hoo! That means we get to hear from you about what God's doing in your life. We love bragging on what God's doing Amen. In your life. And others need to hear that too. And maybe you don't want to talk on the radio about it, but we'll do that for you for sure. You can call 800-606-3299 or text your Friday there. Lindsay is pretty excited because tomorrow she's turning 39. I thought women only go after 29. Like, you don't count after 29.
1: But. Happy birthday, Lindsay. We also had a friend text in with just an amazing testimony. He said a few months ago, God put it on his heart to start giving to Spirit FM during one of our fundraisers. And he said he had asked for prayer because they were going through the worst financial situation they've ever been in. And they were struggling. And he said, but God, you know, had prompted his heart to give. And so he did. He says, you just can't outgive God. A few weeks ago, God opened a door for a new job that I absolutely love. And it doubles their income. That's how good God is all the time. Amen. Thank you for sharing that testimony. We can't promise that you'll have double income if you give to this ministry. But we do know that God has found a way to bless so many people. And if that's on your heart, you can find all the details at spiritfm.org. I just am so thankful to hear these testimonies where God is actually speaking to people's hearts. That's what keeps this ministry going. And look what God is doing. He's reaching out through the radio waves and he's touching people all the time. People that you will never know. Your gift of support does that.

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0: perfectly.
1: Rise and shine. Good morning. It's Brooke and Sean. And, you know, there's a subject that sometimes we don't always talk about, but it's humility and real humility, the God kind, is thinking less of yourself and thinking of God more in every situation. You know, the world tells us that we've got to build our own platform, make your own name, and prove your worth. But I like how God's word paints a different picture. In James 4:10, it says, "Humble yourself in the sight of the Lord, and he will lift you up." Now, that's a promise from God. It's easier said than done, because you definitely want to try to make a name for yourself or, you know, other things.
2: Right, right.
1: But real humility, it's not weakness. It's confidence to say, you know, God, I trust your plan more than my own. It's giving him credit when things go well and asking for help when you really need it. That's me all the time. And serving others when no one notices. Here's the nice thing that I like about humility. God isn't looking for perfect people. He's looking for willing hearts. Hearts that are teachable, grateful, and surrendered. Ouch.
2: Yeah,
1: because that I don't always want to surrender, but he loves a surrendered heart. And when we choose humility, we make room for God to do what only he can do.
2: We heard from Carrie, who said just that. She said, "I've learned one thing in this life is to walk with Jesus, and that is to be humble." That humility, God brought her through so many things in this life, and she said, "I just couldn't do it without him." And she wanted to say on this Friday, she wants to thank him, and she wants to thank Spirit FM for always playing the right song at the right time. We'd love to hear about your Friday too. You can text or call 800-606-3299.
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0: be the hands and feet of Jesus. As you listen to Spirit FM, I hope that's not lost on you. I hope you notice the message of Jesus in every song. I hope you feel that hope. I pray that God uses this station in your life in big ways. I also hope and pray that you know when you support this station, you are making that possible. You are helping to share Jesus with others. You are helping people grow in their faith and maybe even helping yourself. So thank you for supporting this ministry and changing lives together with us.
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2: That's Jared Grooms. 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
1: I feel better and have more peace right now, locked behind these walls.
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0: It's time for the Morning Mind Bender. 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
1: All right, get your phones ready, because if you know the answer to this question, you can text it to 800-606-3299. And when you're right, you'll be entered into that Friday prize pack that we'll be drawing here in just a few hours. Brooke, what is that question?
2: Only one U.S. state's name can be typed using letters from only one row of the standard keyboard. What is it? Okay, only one U.S. state's name can be typed using letters from only one row of a standard keyboard. If you think you know what it is, take your guess. 800-606-3299.
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1: right ones.
0: There were some wrong ones, but they were good guesses.
1: We had to check because you have to look at the keyboard right in front of us to see. But if you guessed Alaska, you are correct. That is the only state that can be typed all of those words, A-L-A-S-K-A. They're all in that middle row on your keyboard. So you can fact check us.

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1: Up and Adam, it's time to wake up. This is Brooke and Sean here on Spirit FM, and the weather today, well, it's promising a little bit.
2: A little sun, a lot of clouds, some rain, some chances of showers and thunderstorms all day throughout the state, especially mid-Missouri. Some severe weather is possible with highs in the upper 80s. That's a little bit of everything for summer.
1: Yeah, well, that's like a Sunday with or banana split.
2: A banana split in the weather today. Yeah.

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0: Spirit FM. Good morning and happy Friday. We're Brooke and Sean, and we've been asking you to share those little testimonies, those things you're thankful for, maybe something you're looking forward to as well. We heard from Heather. She said she had a special friend, Penny, who was baptized last night at church camp. How exciting that is. I'm so thankful whenever people are so excited to see their friends come to know the Lord and to be obedient and all of those things. So thank you for sharing that, Heather. I'm sure you will be a great friend in Penny's life to have.
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0: Rise and shine. 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It's Brooke and Sean here on Spirit FM. And on Fridays, we actually like to call them a Fridays because we get to hear from you about what God's doing in your life. And then we share that for you. 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
1: We heard from Claudette. 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And she said that she's thankful for all the prayers. Sometimes, you know, she said she just wants to know that God is hearing her, and she's texted Spirit FM and asked for prayer. And she said, I just want to give some glory to God for answering those prayers. It's as simple as that. It doesn't have to be some giant miracle in your life. If you have one of those, we'd love to celebrate that with you as well. But sometimes it's just pausing to think about what went right, because our nature is to sometimes think about what went wrong. And if we focus on that, if we let that be at the top of our day, that doesn't make the rest of the day go very well. 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
1: Right, yeah, no.
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0: That is what we do on Fridays. We ask you to text in, to call us, to let us know, is there something God is doing in your life? Are you excited about something? 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I know it does for me. I can't wait for Fridays because the show, the morning show, it just like evolves into this beautiful testimony of what God is doing in Missouri.
1: Sherry texted in and said, though she doesn't have any major plans for this weekend, she is going to include Spirit FM all weekend through her plans. She said, just listening makes her day goes by so much better. Sherry, thank you for texting that in. Austin texted in. He's pretty excited because this weekend, their family's going to celebrate his 33rd birthday. Ooh. Which is on Monday, and they're going out for dinner. It's going to be awesome. Happy early birthday.
0: Oh,
1: yeah. To you. 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Oh, please call us with your Fridays. 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
1: It's that time of the morning where we give you a movie quote. You can text us which movie you think it's from, and if you're right, you'll be entered into that Friday prize pack. It's Brooke and Sean here on Spirit FM. Brooke, what is that fine line?
2: It's a short one. Are you ready?
1: I'm ready.
2: Oh, Rough Corral.
1: Oh, Rough Corral.
2: Yep, that's the movie line.
1: Haven't a clue at all.
2: If you think you might know what it's from, you can text in your guest to 800-606-3299. Oh, Rough Corral.

0: 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We're in the middle of a fine line, which was, rough corral. And it's not very often I don't see a correct guess come through the text line, but I think we might have stumped him today, Sean. Play the clip. Maybe they'll figure it out.
1: Hello. Oh, rough corral. Barney, want to come roping with us?
2: Yes, that's all right. I think
0: it is from an old movie called City Slickers. That was, what's his name? Billy Crystal doing that line there.
3: Yeah. So, I'll have to Google this one and find out what movie this is.

0: 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Hey, good morning. All summer long, we have been sharing with you summer of service suggestions. It's something that you can do every day just to tell somebody or to serve one another humbly like God has asked us to do. And today's suggestion really does, it's close to my heart because it's share kindness stories when you're traveling in the car. If you've got your family in the car, so many times we turn on the screens, we have somebody playing a game on their phone, mom's listening to the radio, hopefully you're listening to Spirit FM.
1: Yeah.
0: But there's often times we're just distracted and we're definitely not connected to each other. 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showed kindness to somebody, there's just something about starting that conversation that does really plant seeds in kids' hearts to constantly look for ways to be kind and to recognize it when other people are kind to them too.
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1: 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It's the last call of the morning to make sure that you are wide awake and ready for your morning. 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
2: What if you want to sleep until 10?
1: Do we get to do that?
2: We don't get to do that. Hey, it's going to be a little bit cloudy and rainy throughout the day. Some severe thunderstorms are possible a little bit later on, especially in mid-Missouri. Highs in the mid to upper 80s across the state. It is a Friday. You can forget the weather, text in, or call us with what God is doing in your life.

0: 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It's Brooke and Sean. Do you have a Fri-yay?
1: I do. This goes back a couple of weeks. A family member, 86 years old, who passed away June the 12th, and he had not ever really wanted to have much to do with God for a long time. But he was very clear-headed the day that he passed away, went on hospice. Hospice chaplain came and basically had a deathbed conversion, literally 12 hours before he died. And still praising God every day for that. But I know that he is in heaven now. And it was just an amazing miracle. And our family has been so thankful for that. As the chaplain, the hospice chaplain was the one that led him to Christ. And he said it was truly, you know, one of the most miraculous things he said I have ever experienced. And it's the third on the cross at the last hour.
2: Well, I'll praise God for those hospice chaplains, too, because that is a tough job. And I'm sure that they thank you for sharing that. That brought a smile to our face today.
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0: Spirit FM. Good morning. It's Brooke and Sean here on Rise and Shine. And you know, what is God working for your good in your life right now? Mm. That's what a Good Friday is all about. True. You can text us those at 800-606-3299. I know that Melissa is pretty excited because this weekend they're going to go spend some much needed time with their granddaughter. They're going down to Montauk to go do some trout fishing. And that's going to be a great time.
1: Probably good weather. Maybe not too hot. We also heard from Tracy. She said, my Friday is for a coworker who had a health scare recently, spent some time in the hospital, but is back at work. She said his life is a little bit different now, but he's good. And she's praising God for that. She's seen some miracles happen. 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

0: Rise and shine. Good morning. It's Brooke and Sean here on Spirit FM celebrating Fridays with you. 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
1: Don's excited. 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We hope you have the best time, Don. Thank you for sharing that today.
0: Claudette texted in. 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
0: And so she's pretty excited about that. 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

0: We are just 1 week away from the Light the Way Music Festival in Ozark, and it's going to be a fun two-day experience. 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
1: 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You'll be able to get your tickets there. You'll see a picture of Jeremy Camp and Skillet and some of the other artists that are all going to be there. 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

0: It's a Friday here on Spirit FM. Good morning. It's Brooke and Sean, and we're asking you to text in what it is that God's doing in your life that you want to celebrate. Could be a birthday, an anniversary, your friend getting baptized at church camp yesterday. Lots of amazing things that we've been hearing today, but it's time for you to text us yours, 800-606-3299. Heather's Friday is that they're going to church camp with her mom, cousin, and uncle today, and Ella's 6 years old, and that's Ella's going with them, and so she's pretty excited about that.
1: She's using her mama's phone to let us know what her Friday is. We heard from Mary, too, with a great suggestion. She said yesterday she passed a trash truck, and she had to pull over because the road was pretty narrow. And she said, I just felt this prompting inside to call and just thank them for that job that they

you. She's grateful. It's a thankless job. They have to go out in all the weather, no matter what it is, snowing, raining, storming. They got to gather up the trash. And you know, that's not always easy. If you think of somebody who has a thankless job, maybe send them a text today and say, I appreciate you, or do what Mary did and call the company and say, I feel like I should tell you, I appreciate you. It's listening to God. That's one more way that we can celebrate a Friday. Kick.

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1: You think if Hannah has little kids and she hears that, why, Mom? 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And finally she says, Jesus is why.

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0: Good morning. Good morning.
1: Good morning. It's Brooke and Sean here on Spirit FM. It's time to rise and shine, and maybe the weather might be a motivation today. It's going to be very, very warm.
2: It's going to be warm, a little bit rainy, but it is a Friday.
1: That's true. Happy Friday.
2: I mean, that's the sunshine in the day. There is a chance of some scattered thunderstorms later on this afternoon, some severe in mid-Missouri, so keep that in mind. I saw a flood watch in southern Missouri, but I don't think you're expecting a lot of rain today, so I was kind of like, why?
1: Yeah.
2: But maybe there's already, you know, some what's that? Lots of water in the lakes.
1: Creeks and the lakes and the rivers. And
2: I guess I need to find some words to use today. I'm struggling.

0: Rise and shine. Good morning. It's Brooke and Sean. And, you know, there's a subject that sometimes we don't always talk about, but it's humility and real humility, the God kind, is thinking less of yourself and thinking of God more in every situation. You know, the world tells us that we've got to build our own platform, make your own name, and prove your worth. But I like how God's word paints a different picture. In James 4:10, it says, "Humble yourself in the sight of the Lord, and he will lift you up." Now, that's a promise from God. It's easier said than done because you definitely want to try to make a name for yourself or, you know, other things.
1: Right, right.
0: But real humility, it's not weakness. It's confidence to say, you know, God, I trust your plan more than my own. It's giving him credit when things go well and asking for help when you really need it. That's me all the time. And serving others when no one notices. Here's the nice thing that I like about humility. God isn't looking for perfect people. He's looking for willing hearts. Hearts that are teachable, grateful, and surrendered. Ouch.
1: Yeah.
0: That, I don't always want to surrender, but he loves a surrendered heart. And when we choose humility, we make room for God to do what only he can do.
1: We heard from Carrie, who said just that. She said, "I've learned one thing in this life is to walk with Jesus, and that is to be humble." That humility, God brought her through so many things in this life, and she said, "I just couldn't do it without him." And she wanted to say on this Friday, she wants to thank him, and she wants to thank Spirit FM for always playing the right song at the right time. We'd love to hear about your Friday, too. You can text or call 800-606-3299.
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0: 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It's Brooke and Sean. 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
1: So today's my birthday.
2: Oh, happy birthday.
1: 5 years ago, I lost my baby. And this morning, I was on my way to work, woke up the beautiful sunrise. And it was just like a gift from God, just reminding me where he's at and how grateful and just being thankful for another day. So,
2: wow, it's a great mindset to have. I'm thankful that God has restored your soul like that. And I hope that your birthday is just full of blessings, friend.

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0: 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Hey, good morning. All summer long, we have been sharing with you summer of service suggestions, something that you can do every day just to tell somebody or to serve one another humbly like God has asked us to do. And today's suggestion really does, it's close to my heart because it's share kindness stories when you're traveling in the car. If you've got your family in the car, so many times we turn on the screens, we have somebody playing a game on their phone, mom's listening to the radio, hopefully you're listening to Spirit FM. Yeah. But there's often times we're just distracted and we're definitely not connected to each other. But if you could purposely take some time every now and then when you're in the car, especially with your kids, and say, hey, can anybody tell me a story where somebody showed kindness or where you showed kindness to somebody? There's just something about starting that conversation that does really plant seeds in kids' hearts to constantly look for ways to be kind and to recognize it when other people are kind to them, too.
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0: 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Before you race into the weekend with your to-do list, your vacation plans, or maybe just figuring out what you're going to eat for dinner tonight, How about we practice something that can change our entire outlook? And that is gratitude. That's what Fridays are all about. Sean and I often just talk about littlest things that God has done in our lives this week, and that's what we want to celebrate. We want you to text us or call us and share with us what God is doing in your life. Maybe you have a miracle that you want to testify about. Maybe it's even just something as simple as a birthday. We want to celebrate with you. And what happens is when we say these on the air, we say these out loud, it sparks other people to be, just think about what's God done in their life. And it's this contagious ripple effect. And pretty soon, by the time the morning is over, you've started the day out on a right foot.
1: 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Yes. 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

0: grave robber. 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Do you have a Friday?
1: Yes, good morning. This is Ryan from Kansas. Yesterday was our third child. Her name is Kaya. She turned 19. So it's just wanted to share that with you. 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

0: Rise and shine. Good morning. It's Brooke and Sean here on Spirit FM. It's a Friday, Brooke. Woo-hoo! That means we get to hear from you about what God's doing in your life. We love bragging on what God's doing Amen. In your life. And others need to hear that too. And maybe you don't want to talk on the radio about it, but we'll do that for you for sure. You can call 800-606-3299 or text your Friday there. Lindsay is pretty excited because tomorrow she's turning 39.
1: Birthday, Lindsay. We also had a friend text in with just an amazing testimony. He said a few months ago, God put it on his heart to start giving to Spirit FM during one of our fundraisers. And he said he had asked for prayer because they were going through the worst financial situation they've ever been in, and they were struggling. And he said, but God, you know, had prompted his heart to give, and so he did. He says, you just can't outgive God. A few weeks ago, God opened a door for a new job that I absolutely love, and it doubles their income. That's how good God is all the time. Thank you for sharing that testimony. We can't promise that you'll have double income if you give to this ministry, but we do know that God has found a way to bless so many people. And if that's on your heart, you can find all the details at spiritfm.org. I just am so thankful to hear these testimonies where God is actually speaking to people's hearts. That's what keeps this ministry going. And look what God is doing. 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Your gift of support does that. It's like you

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0: Well, good morning. Happy Friday. I'm Jackie here at Spirit FM. It's a happy Friday for me because my daughter Faith, it's her birthday tomorrow. So we get to celebrate our daughter tomorrow. This is Brandon Heath. See me through it.
1: Things are getting real. Jesus, take the wheel. Only way I'm getting to the other side.

Did you know that we were created to praise? Yes, I'm Jackie here at Spirit FM. If God created us to praise, I believe praise isn't just for God's benefit, but for ours as well. Out of Psalm 8, it begins with, "Lord, our Lord, how majestic is your name in all the earth. You have set your glory in the heavens." So it's David giving praise to God. Then the very next verse says this, "Through the praise of children and infants, you have established a stronghold against your enemies to silence the foe and the avenger." So through praise of children and infants, the most vulnerable and the weak, through their praise, God established a stronghold against the enemies. So praise was the weapon to fight the enemy. Think about that. The weapon strong enough to protect infants from the enemy. Make praise and worship an essential part of your day. I'm Jackie here at Spirit FM. 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

I'm Jackie here at Spirit FM. Been praying for you that have really gotten even excessive storms. We've recently had storms, a lot of us. There were more last night, and I heard this morning on the weather that some got 10 to 12 inches of rain. Now, that is crazy. And then more have been moving through today. So just we'll be praying, and just be careful out there, especially with the excessive flooding. I could

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Man, I don't know about you, but this morning, man, it was humid and foggy when I stepped outside. I'm Jackie here at Spirit FM. And then even coming in, driving in, my windshield is just frogging over. Yeah, it's going to be one of those warm and after the storm, muggy days.

0: Well, we've got a few more pop-ups, popsicle pop-ups heading your way pretty quick. I'm Jackie here at Spirit FM. We've got Osceola is on the 23rd of this month in the parking lot of Osceola Cheese Company. That's where we'll be. And then Eldon, we're going to be in Eldon on the 29th in the parking lot of the Eldon First Baptist. That's the next two pop-ups. I hope you can come to get those details. You don't have to like, oh, I got to remember this right now. Just come to spiritfm.org. And we're also giving you a chance to win this huge Yeti cooler and $1,000, just saying thank you, and we care about you. 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

Do sometimes you have a problem when you've got your kids in the car and they're not getting along or they're loud or whatever that may be? Well, I'm Jackie here at Spirit FM. This might be a thought or an idea, one of our suggestions for our summer of service that we've been giving you every day so far since June, and then we're going to do this the rest of July. This is Celebrate Kindness Stories During Car Rides. So get your kids involved in that. And just, you can even just mention, you know, as far as kindness stories, make up some stories about kindness and let your kids join in.

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I'm Jackie here at Spirit FM, and I know life gets hard, and sometimes I think I don't know how anyone could manage without the Lord. But maybe you're new in the Lord, or maybe you have someone that is new that wants to know a little bit more about Jesus as well as yourself. I always want to get closer and learn more about the Lord. We do have a great resource to where you can text, you can get a link that you can chat with someone, and they will give you some free online courses about Jesus. So all you have to do is text the word SPIRIT to 41224.

Song after song after song here at Spirit FM. I'm Jackie. I think I can get something out of each song each and every day. I hope you do receive from Spirit FM and the music that's played through here and the songs. This one is Matthew West and it's called Good.

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1: 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I don't want you to lose your peace over something that you can't do anything about. I know it's easier said than done, but so much of our anxiety comes from trying to control what was never ours to control. Worry is not a strategy. It does not move anything forward. It only moves your peace, like out the door. Take everything to God. I've learned to do that over many years. He's the only one who can do something about everything. Not just some things, not just the easy things, but everything. The things that you don't know how to pray about. The things that feel too small and the things that feel too big. So put it down, hand it over, and trust him with it.
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There's still time to get your little ones at a vacation Bible school if you have not yet. I'm Jackie here at Spirit FM. 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

0: You know, our kids are a blessing, right? I know I am blessed to have our daughter, Faith, Faith Nicole. She actually was a miracle baby. I was told, I was an older mom, I was told you can't have kids. And then God was like, yeah, you can. And I am so, so thankful for Faith. She's going to be 26 tomorrow. And I so enjoy celebrating everything with her. What a blessing. She has been raised in the Lord and she has stayed with the Lord. And I am so, so proud of that. So, you know, we like to talk to one another, right? I want you to know what's going on in my life as well as your life. So, tomorrow, happy 26th birthday to my daughter, Faith.
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I'm Jackie here at Spirit FM because we get in a hard place. I know where you hit that hard place and you don't know what to do, but prayer is important. And that's where, as a family of believers, brothers and sisters in Christ, we should pray for one another. 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
1: 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Maybe you, with your pets, you give your pets medicine when they need it. Well, just the other day, Angel, our dog, our little Maltese, has an infection in her ear. And I was thinking, pills. No, it's little eardrops. Now, I tell you what, Angel, 17, she's a little Maltese. She's a sweetheart. You wouldn't mess with her. So I don't know if you've had these issues, but it took my husband and I both. And I said, David, you've got to hold her head still so I can, it's in her ear, just flip up that ear. Put those drops in there. She was just a moving and she was turning her head around and biting him and everything, but we're okay. We got her done.

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0: 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And out of 1 Corinthians 12, verse 12, it says, just as a body, though one, has many parts, but all its many parts form one body, so it is with Christ. Now, toddlers and teenagers actually share a common trait. They like to declare their independence and want to prove that they don't need the help of their parents or their guardians or others to be successful at life. And striving for independence, that's often actually a healthy part of growing up. But it can be unhealthy when people try to do it all or be it all by themselves, outside the context of community. Then, instead of being a good thing, independence is corrupted and actually driven by stubborn pride. So living in the power of the resurrection means we recognize our need for God and for each other. And the power of the resurrection that comes in living and working together in unity, in the community of Christ. And we all have our place. We all have purpose. And we all have gifts to offer God and values. And then God values each one of those gifts because you're his child. So I want to encourage you to encourage one another today as we seek to live in the unity and the power of Jesus Christ, our Lord.
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you like fish. I like fish. I love like cod and salmon and shrimp. I'm Jackie here at Spirit FM. And I guess when you're cooking it at work, not everybody really likes it. I can't help it. I just had some cod, a cod fillet. I loved it. Oh, I heated it up. It was so good. And everybody starts coming out going, oh, what is that nasty smell? And I'm like, it's fish. It's good. I guess I can't really, I need to bake my fish at home. But I will have to say, Jaden liked it. So it's all good.

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1: All right, yeah, let's get to cooking. This is a cooking game. So if you get it right, you'll be put into the Friday drawing. We give away a big Friday prize pack every week. So I get a recipe, and each day I will give you one new ingredient. You'll text me your one guess to 800-606-3299. So a half of a cup of milk. Today I'm giving you 1/4 of a cup of sour cream. What am I cooking? 800-606-3299, a half of a cup of milk, and 1/4 of a cup of sour cream.

0: Spirit FM. I'm Jackie, and right now I am cooking. It's What's Cooking with Jackie, a game that I give you one new ingredient each day from my recipe until you can figure it out. You'll text me your one guess to 800-606-3299. I have given you a half of a cup of milk and 1/4 of a cup of sour cream. I see a lot of great guesses. I see Vivian, Josiah, and Anderson. I am sorry, it is not twice baked potatoes, but that sounds good. It's not a cake, or Dina, it's not a taco casserole or an enchilada one. Let's see, I've got several beef stroganoffs. It is not beef stroganoff or breakfast bites. At this point, so far, I am not seeing the correct answer. A half of a cup of milk and 1/4 of a cup of sour cream. Text me your guess to 800-606-3299. And just so you know, it is not a cake. It is not any type of cake. So keep that in mind, because then I'll be giving you, and not a dip, I'll be giving you a new ingredient next week for What's Cooking with Jackie.
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Birthdays are important, aren't they? Well, they are to us, especially when it's our child or our kids. And so I just want to do a shout out and share with you that my daughter, Faith, she was our miracle baby, literally a miracle baby girl. She's going to be 26 tomorrow. I mean, God has been so good. God has blessed us. I wasn't supposed to be able to have kids, but God said otherwise. And then here came Faith Nicole. So yes, my little girl is going to be 26 years old tomorrow.

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I'm Jackie here at Spirit FM, and it is time to draw for the big Friday prize pack winner. And I do have the winner right here in my hand. And the prize pack goes to Loretta. Loretta from Huggins. Congratulations. Yes. Loretta from Huggins, you are the big Friday prize pack winner. So on to playing games again and next Friday for the next big Friday prize pack winner.

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Well, you know what kind of day it is today? Well, it's hot, it's humid, and I'm Jackie here at Spirit FM. Today is a day to grab a friend, go to the pool, or if you've got a sprinkler that you can put on the hose, put your kids outside there in the sprinkler, or go shopping. Stay inside if you can today, or go to the pool.

0: to encourage one another, I feel, is very, very important. I'm Jackie here at Spirit FM, and in God's Word, 1 Thessalonians 5:11 says this, encourage one another and build each other up, just as in fact you are doing. So have you ever been around a positive person who makes others smile? You know, people like that can brighten even the darkest days. On the other hand, negative people can leave us feeling just drained and discouraged and frustrated. So think about the words of encouragement that have inspired you, maybe at a retreat, or a friend spoke of how someone had described her as a leader, though she didn't see herself that way. That inspired her to become more active in her church and to grow in her gifts. So sometimes we take people for granted and we don't see the ways that they're gifted. I believe we all have a gift. And we forget to thank others for the ways that they bless our lives. So maybe does your family know how much that you value them? How can you be a source of encouragement in your community? Who in your church could use an encouraging word to grow in their gifts?
1: 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Years later, God asked him to do something that seemed impossible.
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I'm Jackie. And when you're in the car with your family, your kids, and maybe it could be a somewhat of a long car ride, and you want to involve your kids in things, and maybe you can share some stories. Today, one of our suggestions for our summer of service that we've been doing for several days now is share kindness stories when you're in the car on a car ride. I think that is great. Get your kids involved and talk kindness stories. Ask them about a story or them being kind to someone else and share that story today.

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I'm Jackie. And how about some great concerts over a couple of days, like Jeremy Camp, Skillet, and even more than that? Well, on July the 17th and the 18th at the Faith Family Farms in Ozark is going to be Light the Way. That is always a great time. Spirit FM has been there before. We're going to be there.

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2: Alrighty, thanks to Carrie for the joke of the day today. Why did the mushroom get invited to all the parties? Well, because he was a fun guy. Carrie, that was a good one, Carrie. 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All you got to do is text it to 800-606-3299. Say, hey, Jackie, I got a joke for you. 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Enjoy your day. 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

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Hey, I'm Jaden. Some days you look forward to getting through, and others you look forward to getting to, and somehow Fridays are both. You're like, I'm just hoping we get to Friday, and then when Friday comes, you're like, I hope we get to the weekend. But congratulate yourself, because you made it to Friday, and the weekend is nearly here.

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Hey, I'm Jaden on Spirit FM. Some seasons you find yourself so blessed, and others can just be some of the hardest things you've ever gone through. This quote has stuck with me and helped me through my own difficult seasons. I'll share that with you after Perfectly by Micah Tyler.

0: perfectly. If you're finding yourself in a difficult season, this quote has stuck with me and helped me through so many of those. Hey, I'm Jaden on Spirit FM. Someone once said, when I ask, when people grow spiritually, they never describe a time that was easy. Because God works in that. This doesn't necessarily take away from all the pain that you're feeling, but it's a reminder that God is still present and working and faithful. And often, the hardest seasons become the places where God does his deepest work.
1: 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I pray that God uses this station in your life in big ways. 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

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Hey, I'm Jaden on Spirit FM. Sometimes God has us do things that we are very terrified to do. And if that's you today, just say, Lord, replace my fear with faith.

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Hey, I'm Jaden on Spirit FM. Even on some of the hard days, sometimes God shows up in just ways that you would think impossible to miss. And if that was you today, just look up and say, God, I know that was you. Thank you.

0: 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You are the same God. You are the
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0: If you're feeling extra grateful today, this could be your jam. This is Jams with Jaden on Spirit FM. Mary was feeling blessed by others and their service. She said, yesterday I passed a garbage truck, had to pull over because of the narrow road, but she felt this odd pressure to call the company and then thank them for doing a great job on the garbage in any weather. She said, I kind of argued with the Holy Spirit about doing this, but still felt prompted. They probably thought I was nuts, but they seemed grateful. You know what? I'm grateful. That's encouraging me, and I think it's crazy how the Holy Spirit could work in ways we never see. And I'm sure those working that day were encouraged as well. I think it's safe to say nobody felt like garbage that day. Hey, I want to know what your jam is to a Spirit FM song that's been speaking to you and a message that God has been teaching you. 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
1: 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Hey, I'm Jaden on Spirit FM. It says in Hebrews 10, let us think of ways to motivate one another to acts of love and good works. Plus, you know, good works and loving on one another just feels good. Here's Toby Mac.

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0: Well, hey, I'm Jaden on Spirit FM. If you're feeling like you're always running behind or becoming impatient with delays or even just feeling anxious when there's nothing productive to do, there's actually a term for this called hurry sickness. This is used to describe a pattern of living where you consistently or constantly feel rushed even when you don't have to be. And so panic doesn't come from God. So if you're feeling rushed today, take a second to zoom out. See all the tasks. They all matter, but they don't all have to be done today. Even God rested, not because he had to, not because he ran out of things to do or he wasn't strong enough, but because rest is a part of how he created us to live.
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Some days you look forward to getting through, and other days you look forward to getting to. And somehow Friday is both. Either way, you made it, and the weekend is almost here.

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The day might not be perfect, but God still is, and a good God can make an imperfect day good.

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1: 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Hey, I'm Jaden. The summer fun has actually just begun. I know it feels like we're halfway through the summer, but let's not even think about that. 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

0: You never know how you could just make someone's day by showing kindness. 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

0: If you're feeling grateful today, this could be your jam. This is Jams with Jaden on Spirit FM. Mary sent in that yesterday she passed a garbage truck and had to pull over because of the narrow road. She felt oddly pressured to call the company and thank them for doing such a great job in any weather. She said, "I kind of argued with the Holy Spirit about doing this. It still felt prompted. They probably thought it was nuts, but they seemed so grateful." You know what, Mary? That's inspiring. I love how the Holy Spirit can work in ways that we never see. I'm encouraged. And I'm sure those working that day, too, were also encouraged. I think it's safe to say nobody walked away feeling like garbage. Hey, I want to know what your jam is too, though. 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I would love to feature that on the next Jams with Jaden. 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
1: 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That diagnosis that you never expected, or the relationship you suddenly lost, in those moments, it can be hard to feel strong. It can be easy to wonder, is this all for nothing? But this quote has stuck with me for a long time, and I want to share it with you just in two more songs.

0: 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When you get the hard diagnosis or you lose the relationship that was close to you, in those moments, it'd be so easy to wonder, was this all for nothing? But this quote has stuck with me and has shown me that there is light at the end of the tunnel. Hey, I'm Jaden on Spirit FM. Someone once said, when I ask when people grow spiritually, they never describe a time that was easy. Because God works in these hard, grueling, tiring moments. This doesn't take away from any of the pain, but God is still present. He's faithful and he is at work. And often, the hardest seasons become the places where God does his deepest work.
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The National Weather Service in Pleasant Hill has issued a flash flood warning for northwestern Cooper County, south central Howard County, northern Pettis County, south central Saline County until 11:45 p.m. Friday. At 5:42 p.m., Doppler radar indicated thunderstorms producing heavy rain across the warned area. Between 1 and 3 inches of rain have fallen. Additional rainfall amounts of 1 to 2 inches are possible in the warned area. Flash flooding is ongoing or expected to begin shortly. Expected hazards include flash flooding caused by thunderstorms. This is a radar-indicated threat. The following impacts are expected: flash flooding of small creeks and streams, urban areas, highways, streets, and underpasses, as well as other poor drainage and low-lying areas. Some locations that will experience flash flooding include Boonville, Pilot Grove, Houstonia, Huggiesville, Blackwater, and Lamine. Turn around, don't drown when encountering flooded roads. Most flood deaths occur in vehicles. Repeating, a flash flood warning has been issued until 11:45 p.m. for the following counties: in Missouri, Cooper, Howard, and Pettis,

0: Hey, I'm Jaden on Spirit FM. It's far too easy to look way down the line and way down into the future and start panicking about all the things you have yet to do. But instead of doing that today, just pray a prayer that says, Lord, replace my fear with faith.
1: Picture this, just a kid with a heavy burden, having a hard time with the world that he was seeing. A broken heart with a head full of questions like, is anyone out there that can heal the

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0: Spirit FM. It's Forrest Frank and Thankful. And maybe there's something that you're really thankful for, that it is Friday. But it is Friday. Sometimes you've had those weeks. Sometimes you just had the day and you're like, yep, I'm so thankful that it's Friday. I'm grateful that it's time to kick off the weekend. Let's go.
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Who are we talking about? Who is the King of Kings and the Lord of Lords? Yeah, that's my King. That's Jesus.

0: 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Hey, I am Jen. Coming up next Friday, you're going to have a chance to see some artists in concert like Jeremy Camp and Skillet and so many more. Coming up on Friday and Saturday, it's a 2-day music festival. It's Light the Way coming up in Ozark. We're going to be there as well. We'd love to see you there. If you want some tickets information, you can find that at spiritfm.org.
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